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Whether life's disabilities left you outcast, bullied, or teased, rejoice and love yourself today, cause baby, you were born this way.

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1: Dr. Kira Maidenberg-Todorova, born in Odessa, Ukraine, is a composer, scholar, and educator. She holds a PhD in art and serves as associate professor in the Department of Music Theory and Composition at the Odessa State A.V. Nizdanova Music Academy. A member of the Ukrainian Composers Union, she was awarded the Lev Ravetsky National Prize in 2018. Her work combines creative innovation with academic leadership, making her an influential figure in Ukraine's contemporary music scene.
2: 好，这就是 Dr. Kira Maidenberg-Todorova 的介绍啊。那接下来就来欢迎今天的特别来宾 Dr. Kira。那这个专访一样，全程英文专访，中文同步翻译。OK, welcome Dr. Kira.
3: Hi, everybody. Hi, Mali. Hi, Taiwan. I'm Kira Maidenberg-Todorova, pianist and composer from Odessa. I'm very pleased to be here with you today and share my story and my thoughts with your audience.
4: Yeah.
3: Thank you for inviting me.
2: 好，那首先的问题就是要请教 Dr. Kira 是如何开启您的音乐生涯的。
4: Yeah, how and why did you decide to become a composer? How to begin your musical journey?
3: Okay, so I will start it from my childhood because my mother is pianist. My grandmother, mother of my father, she's also a pianist. She was a professor of Odessa National Music Academy, by the way. So it's,generation, I'm sort of generation of musicians in our family. So it was predictable.
2: 我从我的童年开始讲起，因为我的母亲是钢琴家，我的祖母也是一位钢琴家，她也是奥德萨国立音乐学院的教授，所以我是我们家族中学音乐的第三代，所以我会走上这条路是显而易见的啊。当我三岁的时候就开始创作我的第一首音乐作品，其实当时都是懵懵懂懂的，我也不太记得自己做过哪些事情，我只记得那个时候我可以作曲也可以演奏啊。那一些跟我生活截然不同的事情，我可能真的是懵懵懂懂的，但是我记得我很早就开始上课了，我从小提琴的课程开始，那过了一段时间我又开始学钢琴。那个时候有一个电视节目啊，就是鼓励大家能够创作啊，所以呢我就被鼓励到了，我就为这个节目而创作啊。在那个时候呢，我就一直开始创作到今天。那我的创作生命中我有非常好的老师，我最初的老师是 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
3: Alona Tomlonova and they made me to feel my creative power and have opened this world of composer profession. SoIt's my way of my life. So the, how it beginning. It was like that.
2: 好，那这一段专访呢，其实真的是要非常的感谢 Dr. Kamela Tsekolenko， 他帮我介绍了好几位乌克兰优秀的作曲家哦。那就请 Dr. Kira 来谈谈您的老师 Dr. Tsekolenko。
4: Yeah.It is my honor to have you, your radio talk, and know you from Dr. Tsekolenko, one of the leading Ukrainian composers. You are very enthusiastic and excellent musician. Would you like to share and enrich your, how did you enrich your musical life?
3: And first, I'd like to say some words about Carmela, about the importance of Carmela in my life.I was a child, and I knew that in my city, in Odessa, we have a very famous composer, She made a lot of important things for

0: 所欣赏的就是今天的特别来宾 Dr. Kira Meidenberg-Todorova 的 Time for Percussion、啊、这是一首专门为吉乐所设计的作品，就是在探索时间还有节奏空间的对话、啊、好，那接下来就请 Dr. Kira 谈到他的教学生涯、啊、我们知道您也在国立奥德萨音乐学院任教，那您喜欢教学吗？可否谈谈您的心路历程？
1: Yes, also you are a teacher. You are currently associate professor at Department of Music Theory and Composition at A.V. Nedanova State Conservatory in Odessa. What is your achievement? Do you enjoy teaching?
2: Yes, I'm teaching. And I'm very happy to have this opportunity teaching in the high music academy, because it's high music academy where in Ukraine we have five music academy like this. In Odessa it's

tough journey to be on whilst you're around a lot of people. I feel like I'm learning that about myself. And I don't fully really understand it yet. It hurts here, it like hurts. Yeah.